0: I think it's hard for people to do that when they're in cars. They might not give way, or because you're in a box and you can't necessarily like see the person very well.
1: And while Aisling says she would be hesitant to recommend cycling in Dublin unless there's a safe route, she's glad she didn't have to put her bike away for good.
0: I was so happy. I was actually so happy because I was like, I can keep cycling now and I know that it's going to be a lot safer for me.
1: This week's episode was written and produced by Jennifer Collins. It was edited and presented by me, Kathleen Schuster. Our sound engineer was Christian Steta. What did you think of this episode? Just go to dw.com/livingplanet and leave us a voice message. Any ratings or comments on Apple Podcasts or wherever you get podcasts are also very welcome. Thanks for listening.

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1: Imagine if someone promised to double your money within a year by investing in medical cannabis.
2: Would you believe it?
1: This is the story of the biggest cannabis scam ever.
2: This is the story of Juicy Fields.
1: And the scam might just go on.
3: I've lost 20K.
4: I had 350,000 euros in the account.
5: I lost a lot of money myself. But even worse is that I encouraged my own son to invest in Juicy Fields. Juicy Fields.
6: These scammers, they had brought in psychologists, they had brought in people who are professional in human behavior.
2: This is a story about greed.
7: If you invest 20K, you'll have 90K in just 5 years.
8: I think people are surprised that we're offering a good investment.
9: Money, money, green, you know, like everybody likes money.
1: And it's the story of an industry in a gold rush.
10: Canada is venturing where no industrialized nation has gone before, by legalizing marijuana.
11: And as coalition talks progress here in Germany, there's one thing the three parties hoping to govern together do agree on: legalizing cannabis.
12: There's a lot of fake consultants. There's a lot of people that say we got this, we got that, and they don't have anything.
2: This is Cannabis Cowboys.
1: A story about big dreams, juicy money, and never-ending hype.
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1: In this investigative podcast series, we take you to where the cannabis cowboys worked and schemed.
13: This is where Juicy Fields started.
14: We're standing there a week after the scam exploded. 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
2: We share our doubts.
15: The equivalent would be roughly 280 billion US dollars going in and going out again.
16: Wow. Maybe this is the Juicy Fields account?
15: Yeah.
16: Maybe it's not. But we have to find out more about this address.
1: And we take you into a world that we didn't expect to enter when we started this investigation.
6: It bears all the trademarks for Russian mafia, and they know exactly how this is done.
9: It's a fantasy. People want that. The Russian is the very bad. Stop fantasy.
17: Kommt einem auch irgendwie so irreal.
18: It just feels surreal, like you're in a gangster movie.
2: 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Who's behind all this? How is it possible that the scam might just go on? That's what this podcast series is all about.
8: We have owners that sometimes like to be flashy, hence why they like cannabis and crypto.
19: One more shout out to Juicy Fields. Take him out of Juicy Fields.

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1: Okie dokie. It's 4 minutes past 1 o'clock here on your midday magazine. There's been a bit of a change here at Taree. I noticed it come over cloudy and a change of wind. Anyway, the forecast is a chance of showers today, chance of a thunderstorm in the afternoon. The wind's tending west to southwesterly later today, and a moderate fire danger for all our centres. Overnight temperatures falling between 12 and 15. Tomorrow will be cloudy, high chance of showers. The wind's west to northwest, 15 to 20 kilometres per hour, and daytime temperatures 14 to 22. Just outside our studio at the moment, our temperature is 25 degrees, humidity is 56%, barometer is 1023. And falling, and the wind is now from the southeast, so there's a change of wind there, and 15 knots.

мой друг, моя вторая рубаха. Прошли мы все стихии на свете,

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It's coming together. I said we coming together. You know we coming together. I swear we coming together. So forever and forever.